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0: I just passed Jeremy and his Chevy Spark on East Idaho. 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
2: Good. I just came through there. I didn't see nothing.
0: Okay.
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0: Israel. 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It's going to be Randy Olt. It's going to be Jeremy's father. Just let him know I have him down here. And if you can make arrangements to get his Jeremy's car, because he's trying to go to the hospital.
1: Here.

0: 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You can mark us in the area, but we're not seeing anything in the area.
1: Copy. 1248 Ross. It's going to be a control burn. Put all units in service. If you get any more calls, it's going to be the trucking lot in front of the Dollar General on 50.
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0: clear. Break 69, are you going to 25?
1: Right, I was trying to 19 in that subject, but they didn't answer. Are they, anybody aware if they're there or not?
0: 76 is not. Break, dispatch, go ahead and show us a route to that lockout. We'll handle it for them.
2: You're clear.

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1: 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Okay.

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2: Go back to the 21 Shore trailer, car 625 on black and color. 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

in fact 2017 hot mix or three. 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

23 to 20. Looks like West Virginia. David Young George 922. David Young George 922 West Virginia. The David may be incorrect. Stand by.

0: Yeah, it's not Dwayne.
1: I just got a 52. It's going to be 23 southbound in the left lane. Commercial tire in the roadway.
2: Hey.
1: 23 and 35. That's the north one.
2: Okay.
3: Jacksonburg for West Virginia deal.
2: Yes.
3: Frank 350481. Frank 350481, West Virginia.

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I checked all the way out to 50. I was going to try and wiggle out to 45.

Mike X 3. Yep. 23-18, Virginia, Tom Zebra Paul, 7207. Tom Zebra Paul, 7207, Virginia.

You do. Good. Adam 621 478 51, Virginia.

Medic 2, respond to 36 West Water Street, 36 West Water, it's going to be at the rooftop. Caller stated that somebody fell and hit their head and is still bleeding. This is time 2128.

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0: 62 Charger, 2014 Chevy Charger, 326, white in color, fire solid. 27 units follow. They're out 180 northbound.
1: I'm around 159. It's gonna be a silver Honda car all over the roadway.
2: Okay.

0: proposed 71 units. In reference to that, Volo just gave out, just had another call on it by Signal 6, drove through someone's yard, went back on the road, stalled over the roadway. It's 180 dry run.
1: North or south, or I guess east.
0: East, I'm headed towards stealth.
1: Okay. I'm 23-6, I'll try and catch it.
0: Okay.
2: I'm about 45, I'll head that way.
1: You can follow that county too, so I won't get that quite close.

0: Hit the Fort Jack.
1: Stand by.
2: That reckless off is
1: headed towards Chillicothe now, not away. Headed towards you. They're passing Zane Trace now.
0: There's a line of
1: the county's got a caller on the line behind there.
3: I'm 23 and 27.
0: Okay, if you're able to get a place, put it in the internet so we can see a possible 35 for that.
3: Jackson, what's the vehicle description again?
1: It's a Honda car. Possible RP is John or Queen 7112.
3: Over.
4: Howdy, in patrol.
5: Can you head up 180 between patrol and Zane Trace? See if you can locate a Honda Accord looking ready to pass Zane Trace High School. Maybe a .19 or maybe a medical issue, I'm sure. I've got a caller on 911 following it, stating they ran off the road multiple times and they're going 20 miles per hour now. I'm on the line with OC as well.
3: Okay.
5: They just about hit someone head on.
3: Okay.
6: 76.
3: Good.
6: Start towards 211 East 2nd Street, Bainbridge. Female on the front porch of the 43, screaming and throwing things. She just states she is going to kill somebody. Wearing a white shirt and shorts. Unknown access to weapons at this time.
3: You're clear. Coming from Richmond, Dale.
6: You're clear.

0: Is it the lead vehicle?
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2: 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John Nora Queen 7112. Up to 3 minutes.
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0: Turn around to the reckless driver. 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
0: You're clear.

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0: 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Yeah, we got a call into the firehouse, 1739 Delano, for a sick person.
1: Here goes.

0: Okay.
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Her lift assist, a 73-year-old female, solid rich hair, unknown of injuries. She does have a previous fractured pelvis, time on 22 and 9.

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0: Okay.

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1: Here's

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1: I'll need 17 times. Single 7. Break.
0: Good.
1: Yes, on photos for 54. No injuries. Car versus culvert.
0: Okay.

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1: Robert Nora, 639523. Robert Nora, 639523, break.
0: Go ahead.
1: He's just going to be on scene here providing me a witness statement of this 31.
0: Okay, Jason Chamberlain, valid for the 62.

right now. 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So.

Post 73 just dropped us a reckless off US 23 northbound at Roselle Creek. White car with gray patches, slow rates of speed and swerving, unable to maintain.

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1: Okay.

0: Negative, at least not that I know of. It was dropped from 73. Jackson to 71 units. I've got a Volo for a reckless off. Southbound 23 from 6571 line. White Ford car all over the roadway. Transfer from 65SO. The caller no longer has eyes on it.
1: No.

0: Go ahead.
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0: Crash is in Central in case you need it. 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
0: 764, I just got deputies at Mark on scene. 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
2: I copy direct, Andy. I'm coming through roundabouts right now.

You're needed to respond at 130 Claiborne Boulevard, 130 Claiborne Boulevard with your squad. I do have deputies on scene. I'm sure at the time what's going on, time off 2258.

Moving in Route 25 with the female 21. 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Stand by. 48046. 48046. 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
1: Okay.
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1: Okay. Well, let's get a tune on then. Let's get this rolling.
0: 76 rolls, get a 2-9, start it up. 2.
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Jail 28 North Main Street, are in difficulty in breathing, time out 23-27.

0: Molo that was transferred to is going to be eastbound on 50, passing the 11. It's going to be a dark-colored mid-sized sedan straddling the lanes, driving erratically, varying rates of speed, passing St. Valley High School now.
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0: 1100 Squad, 1100 Squad. You're needed 401 Anderson Station Road. 401 Anderson Station for a female unresponsive. Time out is 2332. You're needed 401 Anderson Station Road. 401 Anderson Station Road for an 85-year-old female unresponsive. Is breathing. Time out 2332.
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0: team back in service. 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
1: Right, I'm leaving for you now. Go, this morning.
0: Okay. I'll have to find out.
1: Sorry.
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2: Yeah, that's right.

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1: 2 F4s and then a DOC.
0: Copy.

0: 74, signal 6 with signal 100 for about 100 yards, according to caller, at 30 miles per hour. It is back in the eastbound lane now. It's going between 25 and 45 miles per hour at this time.
1: Okay. Veterans and interstation.
0: Now.
1: Okay, what vehicle is your caller in?

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0: P-Mate 920 primary, signal 7. I'm going to be 45, 6 is negative 19.
1: Okay.

0: Jeez.
1: 69's a little broken, but he's attempting to mark it.
0: Yeah, okay, go ahead, 69.
2: Where are you at?
0: The hospital. I was going to pick up these statements.
2: Okay. I got the CCH. You would check on 97 while you're out there.
0: There you go.

0: 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You're clear, 2 Oscar.
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0: Jackson
2: 3. 1569,
0: go ahead.
2: 35 at 17. Stand by for the police.

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1: 920, can you revise your 39? I got Maine, but I didn't hear the second.
0: Maine and Renick.

when he comes back on a 2016 chrome Ford four-door valid, or it was a Deborah Browning showing suspended non-compliant suspension.

1100 Fire, you're needed 7322 Egypt Pike, 7322 Egypt Pike for a residential fire alarm showing hallway smoke, timeout 36 after. Fire, you're needed 7322 Egypt Pike, 7322 Egypt Pike, for residential fire alarm showing hallway smoke, timeout 36 after.

0: 11 under fire. 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Give me a false alarm. I'm on 39 after. Eleven under fire. You can disregard the last run to 7322 Egypt Pike. 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Time off 39 after.
1: Disregard.
0: Excellent.
2: The North Bridge at J.C. Penney. It's a red Honda, no RP, no lights on.
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0: 1569 comes back on a 2012 white Mitsubishi four-door. 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R was a Marcellus Harris, also valid.
1: 9-8 Jackson 3.
0: Go ahead.
2: I've been in the parking lot at McDonald's on Bridge. 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

0: Voiceover, Honda four-door, it's valid. Arlo is a Twyla Kendrick, suspended with driving privileges.
1: Not going to get a merger deal. Victor Young, 599-062. 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
0: Landon Kendrick, valid

0: 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If you want to tell them you're heading for it.
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1: Nine twenty. You're coming out with 62 in the roadway. The main and paint. Brake.
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0: CPD just showed up. I'm at the post for test.
1: Okay.

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0: Okay.
2: 1569 Jackson 3.
0: Good.
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0: going to start towards Hopetown Road apartment, 767 Hopetown Road. He's going to be in front of a G apartments, male wearing a gray tank top and pink shorts. He's driving around on a red dirt bike recklessly doing wheelies in the parking lot. They stated that they believe he has a child with him and that he may be impaired.
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0: There's approximately seven people in the parking lot with him.

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0: 920 checkouts.
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1: Go ahead.
0: I'm going to have, I believe it's our secured 73 for 19. Can you check for priors?
1: Can we confirm that it's the RO?
0: It's going to be, stand up.

100 squad, 100 squad. You're needed 2155 State Route 327, 2155 State Route 327 for a 71-year-old male, difficulty breathing, timeouts 134.

100 squad, 100 squad. You're needed 2155, stay route 327. 2155, stay route 327 for a 71-year-old male, difficulty breathing. Timeout's 134.

I was back to a Lakota Slipson, 21-year-old male from Chillicothe. He's valid, no hits.

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0: re-advise. You can find the translator phone number and put it in the SNF.

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1: All units, Vic 3-5, Katniss.
0: Ingress.
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0: Kevin Ross. 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

0: Hope Brown on 19. She stated that she got a residence at 4048 Black Run.
1: Okay. 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
0: Here, clear. She did correct herself. She's at 420 Minnehaha.
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0: 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We're going to be in route 23 break. The vehicle, they're also going to be now 23.
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0: Go ahead.
2: I just watched the vehicle back off the roadway 23 northbound at North Y. King Zebra Paul 2822, King Zebra Paul 2822.

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1: Good.
0: Northbound, southbound.
1: Northbound.
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0: 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Seven, 289, 117, 289, break.
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0: 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Attempts contact with the militia, Pulse Butler. 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
1: I'm going to have 6 in route to the LEC. Beginning is going to do the same as ending.
0: Okay.

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1: I'm actually on public service with it.
0: Police bound so far, but driving normally.
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0: Okay.
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0: Okay.

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Good. Who towed that 19's vehicle?

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1: 920, go ahead.
0: 214 17. RP's in charge, just stand by for it, so watch anything up.
1: Okay.

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0: 35 coming out of the rest area, North Carolina, John Charles, 1641. John Charles, 1641.

0: 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I'm not getting a return. Stand by, it just came in. 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
0: Go ahead.
1: I was doing line at 495-42303. Meaning 495-42303 in North Carolina.

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0: here and there. They just not advised by his girlfriend who lives in the homeless shelter. And he does not. That's why he's staying in his vehicle out there.
1: Did they say what her name is?
0: They did not. He issued a protection order on file against Jessica Lewis.
1: Right, that's why I'm asking what the girlfriend's name is.
0: Is there another unit that can start his way as well? They're advising that he gets violent.
1: 85 and I are almost there.
0: You're clear, thank you.

0: inspection or if it's not served. Is it there on 2-5?
1: Stand by, I'll check. I go back to an Adam Martin of Dalton Road, Clarksburg, 2008 Pontiac Maroon and Collar, expired as of 8/24/2026.

0: protection order. It was issued 11/8/24, stating that he wasn't served, but we don't have the jacket or anything.
1: Okay. 85, there's going to be a female walking up there. It's going to be the fiance. I didn't copy from that. Fiance is walking up there. Yeah.

0: Yes, I'm sure he was.
1: John.
0: 285-784159. 285-784159.

0: Louis, Chillicothe, 39-year-old male, suspended, current identity is valid, check vehicle registration, no hits other than the protection order break.
1: Yeah.
0: Second, Amber McHenry of Chillicothe, 44-year-old female, status is canceled. No hits.
2: Was Jeremy valid? Questions?
0: Hang on his name.

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0: 1569.
1: Are you able to contact the dog warden and see if they'd be able to take him up from me if I put him in my car?
0: Stand by.

0: The dog warden will be en route. 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
1: I'm not sure. It's just sitting in the median. The bystander out with it says he's not been attacked or anything. Nothing's been hurt.
0: Okay.
1: Did they just want me to post if I load it up?
0: There's your 20 with you there.

0: 434 Jackson 4349
1: Michigan Edward Mary Zebra 673 Z 673 State of North.
0: Okay.

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1: 1569.
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1: Okay.

0: 30s if you.
1: 35 at the rest area, Indiana, Paul Adams, 5083. Paul Adams, 5083, Indiana.
0: Okay.

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1: Okay.
2: Okay.
1: Go ahead.
2: 35 at 17, Tennessee trailer, 258-164 Tom, plus 258-164 Tom, Tennessee.
1: Okay.

0: 1100 Squad, automatic mutual aid, for Deer Road, 17121 High Street, 17121 High Street, Clarksburg, 52-year-old female with difficulty in breathing, cannot use a D-line. Squad, 17121 High Street, 17121 High Street in Clarksburg, 52-year-old female with difficulty in breathing, 10-851.
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2: 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Henry X-ray Queen, 3678.
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1: Frank Nor Victor 7392. Frank Nor Victor 7392.
0: Fuck off.

0: 4.5 Jet, comes back to 2012 Toyota. Four door. Expires 3/27. All right, valid. Correct the numbers. $892 checkup.
1: Three,
0: 30. There you go.

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1: West Virginia, 35 Tom 763. Sign 35 Tom 763, West Virginia.
0: Okay.

0: 656, Ventura, 2021 Nissan Rogue, expires 3/27.
1: You can find 1959 off the cat you've been at his 2-5 for a good bit.
0: Okay, on it.
1: 4-5-2 checks, okay.
0: Okay, on it.

Medic 3, respond to 312 East 2nd, 312 East 2nd Street, Floyd Seminole. Sitting on a 36-year-old male that's calling and breathing and low oxygen. Dispatch time 9:30.

0: 34 Jackson here.
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0: 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William John Lincoln, 982. 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
1: Right, doing probable cause.
0: We're clear, you're clear, thank you.
2: Five 20 Jackson, I check, okay.
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1: 3268.
0: 35 the rest area of Maine, 262431 boy. 262431 boy, Maine.
1: Okay.

Dispatch, and they're going to call the SO.

0: Victor.
1: 540.
0: Victor 7. John Victor Nora 5702. John Victor Nora 5702.
1: Okay. Jackson, go ahead.
2: It's going to be Nevada, 140-8023-161. 140-8023-161.
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That goes back to 2008 Buick Wagon colors, beige, expires 5/27 RSL.

0: 1366 on
1: 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Did they advise what vehicle they were in?
0: Negative, but I'll check.
1: I'm pretty sure that pickup that drove by me slower where we were C-plates just drove past me again.
0: Okay.
2: 452 Jackson 3.
0: 452.
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0: Okay.
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0: Okay.

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He'll be out there momentarily.

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0: 14 to 20. John Ida Young, 1948G, IY, 1948.
1: Okay, honest.

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1: 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Nobody got bit. Only the 23.
0: So, yeah.

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1: Fuck out.

0: 3584,
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0: Okay.

0: Turn.
1: Me 35 to H. Trailer or Paisley. Charles David 19520. Charles David 19520. I think it's North Carolina.
0: Okay. 6095, that comes back to 2014 Hyundai four-door sedan, red in color, expires 11/26, R is valid.

0: 3268. You can start 30, I put a note in the incident.
1: Okay.

0: 1347, Jackson 3.
1: Yeah.
0: 1-4-24, Ohio Town. Unit 602-707. B602-707, Ohio Town.
1: NIF, a 23 Honda 4-door.

Medic 2, respond to 250 Fairway. 250 Fairway Avenue, apartment 216. 73-year-old male, difficulty breathing, come out 1043.

0: Honda Accord 2013 expires 7/27. On US 50 by milepost 9, got a call that there's a woman on the side of the road walking near traffic. Advised that she's walked near traffic on that road before and tries to throw things at vehicles.
1: I'm okay on that.
0: She's wearing a shorts and a tank top.
2: Okay,

0: for SRT.
1: Right, so 1200.
0: Okay. Jackson, you can go ahead and send that to me.
2: Okay.

correction. 2021 Lincoln wagon expires 5 of 29. R is valid, but expires 62.

0: Post 40 units, bowling for a semi reckless sweep and now lanes. Unable to pass. Caller advised that 5 was 25.
1: Your last

0: 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I'm ready for another.
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0: Ray 345943. I'm ready for another.
1: V 35 the rest area with New Jersey, Sam 40, Tom David George. Sam 40, Tom David George, New Jersey.
2: Okay.
0: On
3: 9-1. 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
0: Really?
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0: 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Ida 279804.
1: Okay. 3268. Can you give 10, please?
2: Right.

0: 20.
1: She's going to be walking on the grass in the town. If you get any more calls, I'll probably be that subject.
0: Okay.

1200 Squad, 1200 Squad, 329 Cookshill Road, 329 Cookshill Road, 84-year-old female with a hip injury from a fall, 1119.

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1: 1347.
0: 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It's going to be George St. Lincoln 6607, GSL 6607.
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2: Chillicothe Street and Gray Street. Stand by for the RP. It's covered up.

0: interview. RP is going to be King Victor Young 4407, King Victor Young 4407.
1: Okay.
0: 64 Jackson 3.
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1: Okay.

on 2nd Street by US 50. I got a vehicle that drove off after crashing into a neighbor's fence. It's a black Jeep Cherokee with visible damage to the front end of it.

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0: right there, don't they, right?
1: Okay.
0: That address sounds familiar. I looked it up. He was in pursuit with us, 2022. What's the name on it? Christopher Raines. He's arrested for failure to comply. OVI.
2: Okay. Was that the RO, Ross, or was there a different race, the RO?
0: No, that's the RO.
2: Okay.

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They don't care, just to pass by there. Make sure it's not getting on the roadway. 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

0: 56.
1: Me reply to Northway. It's going to be John Edwards Sam 4334. 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

0: the call on this, or is this from CPD?
1: We received two calls about it.
0: Okay.
1: It's supposed to be 2nd Street in Bainbridge.
2: Yes, ma'am. We're going to be clear this run. It was a false alarm.
3: Here.

All County Fire and EMS, disregard 10. This is your weekly test. Sunday, September 6th, 2026 at 12 o'clock. All County Fire and EMS, disregard 10. This is your weekly test. 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

0: across. 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
1: 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Hey, that caller also had a foreign accent. This is most likely.

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0: Can you check mapping, see if this driveway circles back up and around, if there's a house behind it, behind 2480?

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0: Gave the caller a call back there. They was at 401 2nd Street, East 2nd Street, and the last known location of the white Jeep Cherokee that hit the fence was on Walnut and Oaks. Right. That's the neighbor. Okay.

0: on US 23 going northbound by Malpas 3. There's a silver Honda minivan with a temp RP driving reckless all over the road and changes in speed.
1: Okay.

0: located 4230th.
1: Tony Jackson, I'll be out here with the caller, intersection of Adams and 2nd.
2: Okay.
1: Fence is actually going to be struck at the intersection of Adams and 2nd.
2: Okay.

0: 646.
1: The station, Austin Way. King Zebra Henry 63. Correction, King Zebra Henry 4360. King Zebra Henry 4360.
0: Okay.

0: 20 Jackson. I will need a 17 for this rig.
1: Good.
0: Last known for that vehicle was around the Walnut and Oak area. Damage is not severe enough to disable it. It's possibly 45.
1: Okay.

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0: Okay, I'm going to

0: 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It's first house on the right. 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

0: 64 Jackson. 64. I'll put a note in the incident. I'll be 45.
1: Okay.

612-600-612-601, 440 North Main Street, 440 North Main Street, apartment 144. 80-year-old female, legs are swelling, unable to walk, 1248.

0: going?
1: In Nashville, by Cobble there, there's a GMC SUV with a busted windshield, all the windows busted out, caller vibes, it's been out there for a couple of days. Well, I'll go check it out.
0: Okay.
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1: Good.
0: 17025 with Alana Nisley. She's the site manager with Bainbridge Manor Apartments. She's saying she's been harassed by a tenant. She'd like to make a report.
1: For the 19 in Caddam.
0: She's waiting in the 101 lobby.
1: I'm sorry. Is there her phone number in the cat?
0: Negative. I did not get that because she's waiting in the 101 hallway. She resides in Pike County. She came up here to make the report because Pike County sent her up here.

just heading your way. Might be a good check. So she works, like I said, 2021 Jeep wagon. They were gray in color, expired speed of 814 or 0.6. R is valid, 62.

slept under a slot, living under a slot, 179 Street, 179 Canal Street, 29-year-old female file, also Lake Angry, timeout 1303. Squad, 179 Canal, 159 Canal Street, 18-year-old female fell down stairs, possible injury, time out 13.

23 North Strip Market. Sam 2, Victor 9. Sam 2, Victor 9. Okay.

0: 47 Jack.
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0: We're out in Nashville to statue yesterday.

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2: Okay.

0: Hudson.
1: 35 to standby between New Jersey. Young 34, William William John. Young 34, William William John, New Jersey.
0: Okay.

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1: I'm calling 5905 KYQ 5905, bro. Just call.
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0: 452, that comes back to 2026 Chevy, black in color, expires 6/27.
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0: 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Yeah, 34, William John.

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1: 1347.
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1: Five twenty. 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
0: Go ahead.
1: King Lincoln Young 5697. King Lincoln Young 5697.
0: Okay.

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1: Bill. Eleven 17, round 2 D Wyatt Ross.
0: 12-17, 15.

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1: All right, stand by. Give me a few minutes here.
0: Okay.
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1: Okay.

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1: Here then.
0: New York, King Sam Sam 3253, K, FLS 3253, New York.
1: Okay.

0: 160 Jackson, got a three stop enter there with an RV commercial. I don't need it back, just waiting for a Florian.
1: Okay.
0: 163-268.
2: Good.
0: I'll try and stop this one up here. There you go, on the ramp. It's a Labor Day weekend maneuver size trailer.
2: Five.
0: He's got his placards on, but he's probably just going to be over length.
2: This
1: comes back to a 2012 Dodge four-door sedan, orange in color, expires 7/10/26, or

0: Center. 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
1: 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Okay.
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1: Okay. Ford four-door sedan, silver in color, expires 8/27, bar is valid.

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0: 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Parties are separated at this time.
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85 miles. 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
1: Okay, come over.
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All Rock County EMS, All Rock County EMS. We need somebody to respond to 355-96-US-35. 355-96-US-35. 53-year-old male fell. I noticed injuries. Timeout 1453. EMS, we need somebody to respond to 355-96-US-35. 359-6-US-35. 53-year-old male fell. I noticed injuries. Timeout 1454.

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1: 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I'll do 47.
0: You're clear.

All Ross County EMS, all Ross County EMS, second set of four white cones, 356 U.S. 35, 3, 6 U.S. 35.

0: 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Unnoticed injury. Timeout 1457.
1: 1332, Ross.
0: Go ahead.
1: I'm acknowledging that call. 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

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That's 76 female prolapse uterus, your time out is 15:11.

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1: Copy. Copy. Copy. Copy. Copy. Copy. Copy. Copy. Copy. Copy. Copy. Copy. Copy. Copy. Copy. Copy. Copy. Copy. Copy. Copy. Copy. Copy. Copy. Copy. Copy. Copy. Copy. Copy. Copy. Copy. Copy. Copy. Copy. Copy. Copy. Copy. Copy. Copy. Copy. Copy. Copy. Copy. Copy. Copy. Copy. Copy. Copy. Copy. Copy. Copy. Copy. Copy. Copy. Copy. Copy. Copy. Copy. Copy. Copy. Copy. Copy. Copy. Copy. Copy. Copy. Copy. Copy. Copy. Copy. Copy. Copy. Copy. Copy. Copy. Copy. Copy. Copy. Copy. Copy. Copy. Copy. Copy. Copy. Copy. Copy. Copy. Copy. Copy. Copy. Copy. Copy. Copy. Copy. 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
1: 17 times, signal 7. Also going to need the weather on the incident.
0: Okay, 17's in there. I'm getting weather in now.

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4: 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Is that okay?
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1: Ted Hunt. I need Zerker name search in. I need date of birth and DS. Give it back to me, please.

6:30 at Medicare, respond to 188 sick ward. 188 sick ward. And around a 45-year-old male that has recently had surgery on his foot, stating he is leaking fluid and thinks it's infected. 6 months time, 1527.

0: there if you're one of the outfit.
1: 1534.
2: Rescue 1 trying to get that LZ set up.
0: Okay.

0: Jackson, did you get any back in that van?
1: Right, I did. It matched the subject there that you put in there. I found the old RP. It was registered to him.
0: Okay, that'll be our driver. Go and work on Mexican.
1: Okay. You just want to double check that RP I put in there. That's the old one I found. Make sure it's him on the EOL.

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1: Open up a skip, tube 2, whatever, for the hospital. She's over here, control 2-5 now. I want to make a report.
0: Sorry.

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1: Ready for engine numbers?
2: Go for it.
1: Huntington FD 920, 960, 920 and 960.
2: Okay.
1: VA FD is on scene as well.
2: Yeah, okay.

0: 64 Jackson, have we got an available starter for this vehicle?
1: Negative, not yet.
0: Okay, can you go ahead and get one started?
1: Right.

0: only has to two find the next channel to advise them where he's going to be pointed to.
1: Yeah, okay.

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1: Yeah.
0: 2564 Austin Road, going to be Ag Services, going to be Lloyd Free there as a business, is refusing to leave, causing issues, callers asking multiple times to go, once it shuts up.
1: Okay.

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1: Comment, just make it MetLife 45, not US 4.
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0: Cross County, 1317 is clearing it in and back in service.
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0: 8587, you guys can disregard the Austin Road traffic. 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
1: 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Thank you.

0: 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Prison Creek will still be shut down for a little bit.
1: You're clear, 1633.

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Tank control is bleeding, timeout 1642.

0: Can you verify on that thing there's going to be a house back along lane on back along lane on top of the hill?
1: They advised to go to the top of the hill and turn right. They're going to be on top of the hill. That doesn't help. Let me know. I'll see what I can figure out.
2: You're clear. Thank you.
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4: 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Tell him we don't need to. 57 was issued for the subject that allegedly assaulted him.

0: 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Miss 96, I'm about to be able to catch it. 5.
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0: Austin.
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0: still on 35.
1: Negative.
0: Shit, negative.
1: Right, negative. What is it?
0: Disregard.

Medic 2, Medic 2 responded 55 Centennial Boulevard, 55 Centennial Boulevard. Feeling on a 54-year-old male with chest pain and a left-sided headache. 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

0: Okay.
1: Can you check a bobtail?
0: Right.
1: Okay. I'll have this one at 84 then for you.
0: All right, Ralph.
1: One, six, Jackson, that three shot will be for a red bobtail. Stand by for an RP.

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Plates valid on it. Nah, the RO is Terry Hitchin valid. Correction, suspended. It's going to be suspension for non-compliance.

0: Good.
1: 50 at Dry Run Hill. EMS just gave us a 10. They advise there's a large field of debris in that blind curve there. It's just right on Concord Church Road.
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1: Yeah, CPD en route.
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1: 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Victor Robert 791341.
2: That's valid to a Ethan Adams.

0: 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SP 823 Philip Mills.
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0: 7-4.
1: 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It's been moved off the road. 45.
0: Oh, okay.

0: Truck 1, respond to 16 Deer Pass. 16 Deer Pass. The female on a 78-year-old female is making list assist. Christmas time, 1812.
1: Okay, 1892.
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4: 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And 516, I'm showing a 2017 Jeep, it's showing expired in Kentucky.

0: 10.
1: 35, Pattonville. It's going to be a temporary through Ohio. Victor 705486. Victor 705486.

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1: You hit the end about the 34. King Tom Lincoln, 5783. King Tom Lincoln, 5783.
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0: Medic 2, 230 Cherry Street, 230 Cherry Street. Has a female, pick line came out, they need her transported so it can be put back in. Your timeout's 1835.
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0: 159
1: in Hopetown. Adam Paul, Lincoln Tom, William Nora 5. Adam Paul, Lincoln Tom, William Nora 5. Appleton's?
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1: You're clear.

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0: 1400 squad, 1400 squad. 255 current road. 255 current road. 26-year-old female sung earlier, has a swollen arm and swarm to touch. Timeout, 1901.
1: Okay. 520 tickets.

And put me on a trespass complaint. There are hunters back there that do not have permission to be there on the property. There are workers out there with farm equipment. They are shooting towards the farm equipment.

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0: You're with

0: 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It'll verify what they hear. Nothing needed. 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
1: Good.
0: Ma'am, you can show us clearing the scene, patient refusal, back and forth.
1: You're clear, sir. 1953. Randy Stone from her and hit the baby. They are still actively fighting for the caller. And

0: 7. I'm on Cattail Pierce Road. I'm about 30 minutes out. Correction, I'm sorry, Westfall, compared to Westfall.
1: I'll let you know what happened.